0: Radio Regenbogen.
1: I told her everything, kept no secret. 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We were invisible.

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Regenbogen. Ladies and gents, turn up your sound system to the sound of Carlos Santana in the GMB product Ghetto and Blue.

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Generation on the move. 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
1: 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She saw my strengths, told her my weakness. 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